Cause music is my best friend. Once you tell her to water the flowers, I want her to remember. Music is my best friend.

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I want her to remember music is my best friend.

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Den Sommer im Radio. Ja, I'm faithful. Scratch that, baby, I'm faithful. Gotta say, it's really been a while. Alles, was die

Der Rhythmus für den Sommer. Den Sommer im Radio. Ja, I'm fable. Scratch that, baby, I'm fable. Gotta say, it's really been a while. Alles, was die

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Build a foundation with the bricks they throw. In a black and white world, true colors show. Change if you want, everybody grows. And life's like an ill, but try and get

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1: 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Scratch that, baby, I'm faithful. Gotta say, it's really been a while.
0: Alles